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Welcome to Calama and Radio FAMA 7.

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I'm afraid of dying. There's no reason for it. You gotta go somewhere.

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With a group of his most loyal men, he set sail for Daneland

0: 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So.
1: What song is it?
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3: Duh.
1: What?
0: Well, I at least know which part I'll screw up.
2: Yeah, like he only screws one up.

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You're dying. There's no reason for it. You've got to go somewhere.

Do you like the Beatles, the Rolling Stones and Queen? 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